never make an effort to stay in touch. 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

See, I thank God for my bad memory. 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I've come to a little wisdom through a whole lot of failure.